I appreciate you choosing to listen to us. Thank you so much. I'm Dylan. We are going to talk a little bit about Dolly today. It's National Dog Day, so we'll talk about our dogs. Are people using LinkedIn as a dating app? I want to get to that as well. And then this one, Australia bans fully AI-generated songs from their music charts. I'll talk to you more about that in just a little bit.

Classic Rock, 94.5 TMB, Saturday, September 5th, a nature scavenger hunt at Wildcat Mountain State Park in Ontario from 10 to noon. Meet at the park office. All the information about that, I would head to their website if you want to make a plan.

0: Soundgarden's back, baby. If grunge was hot when you were in high school like me, this is really big news. Surviving members of Soundgarden going to perform halftime during the Seattle Seahawks home opener. This is coming up on September 7th. I know what you want to know. Dylan, who's going to front the band? What? Who's going to sing? Well, if you enjoyed their Rock and Roll Hall of Fame induction, it's Taylor Momsen from The Pretty Reckless who will be fronting the band.
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5: Tonight looks mostly clear, with late-night lows near 57. Tomorrow turns mostly sunny, highs climbing into the low 80s, then clearing skies again overnight, with lows in the low 50s. Friday brings a few clouds and highs back in the low 80s. Saturday's a bit grayer, with considerable cloud cover, highs in the upper 70s, lows settling into the mid-60s, and a south wind around 10.
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0: If you're looking for love and a new job, LinkedIn is the place. 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

LinkedIn is quietly becoming a dating app, according to the article that I'm looking at. Dylan, you know, I have not noticed this, but I don't hate anything that saves time. I guess if you're looking for love and you're looking for a new job, you just go to one place instead of going to several different places. Now, listen, the platform does have rules against this. So should somebody send you a romantic message? Oh, a bad boy. Are you flirting with me on LinkedIn? Ooh.

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So many dog pictures on social media today. Yeah, it's National Dog Day. I'm Dylan. Am I going to do anything special for my Eleanor? I don't know. Listen, I have to tell you, every day's a good day for her. Give her an extra treat. She gets that anyway. 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I know there's a lot of us out there.

0: Classic Rock, 94.5 TMB, the Sparta Farmers Market happening on Saturday downtown between 8 and 1. What vendors are there? All that kind of information. 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Bob Seger is next. We'll do some Cinderella and Pink Floyd on the way.
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6: Tonight looks mostly clear, with late-night lows near 57. Tomorrow turns mostly sunny, highs climbing into the low 80s, then clearing skies again overnight, with lows in the low 50s. Friday brings a few clouds and highs back in the low 80s. Saturday's a bit grayer, with considerable cloud cover, highs in the upper 70s, lows settling into the mid-60s, and a south wind around 10.
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0: Jack White of the White Stripes was performing in London, and he paid tribute to Dolly. So the White Stripes do have a cover of Jolene, but he performed it and said some really nice things about Dolly. That video is everywhere if you want to look for that online.
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How do you feel about AI in music? Australia bans fully AI-generated songs from their music charts. I'm Dylan. I will explain this a little bit more in just a couple of minutes.

you feel about AI in music? All right, hold that thought for a second. So Australian Record Industry Association, the ARIA, has announced that they are going to ban fully AI-generated songs for music charts. So if the song is fully AI, it will not be on the music charts in Australia, and it cannot win award. What they mean is the song must be handwritten by a human, lead vocal sung by a human, and most of the instruments, if not all, have to be performed by a human. I don't hate this. I believe this is a step in the right direction. My favorite quote still, here we are a couple of years away from him actually saying it, but they asked Joe Walsh, the great Joe Walsh of the Eagles, Joe, what do you think about AI in music? He's like, well, until it can destroy a hotel room, it's not a threat. How rock and roll is Joe Walsh?

0: Do you ever eat at your desk at work? I'm Dylan. Yeah, I'm enjoying a cheese stick. Well, not immediately right now, but I'm going to finish it as soon as I get done talking to you. Microbiologists say your keyboard is probably a lot dirtier than you think. If you eat at work at your desk, your keyboard is a bacteria cafeteria, is what they say. This is just a reminder when I read this article. It says, listen, just wipe down the keyboard and wipe your hands. Even with a cheese stick? I mean, it's not like it's a barbecue sandwich. Are you thinking, Dylan, that's disgusting, you filthy animal. Wipe your hands and wipe down the keyboard after you finish your cheese stick. Okay.
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4: Tonight looks mostly clear, with late-night lows near 57. Tomorrow turns mostly sunny, highs climbing into the low 80s, then clearing skies again overnight, with lows in the low 50s. Friday brings a few clouds and highs back in the low 80s. Saturday's a bit grayer, with considerable cloud cover, highs in the upper 70s, lows settling into the mid-60s, and a south wind around 10.
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0: 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I'm Dylan. Wake up weekdays with Bill Mitchell. You've probably been listening to Bill for years, and if you haven't, I think you should listen to Bill. Motley Crue in just a moment. The Who coming up, and Bryan Adams.
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Boston has announced that they will release a 50th anniversary edition of their iconic debut album sometime next year, featuring lost demos. So the 50th anniversary, the release date for that album was actually yesterday, August 25th of 1976.

When was the last time you said something and you thought, oh, that sounds like something my parents would have said? Thanks for listening. I'm Dylan. That happened to me today, so we're going to get into it here in just a couple of minutes.

0: Classic Rock, 94.5 TMB, Black River Falls. Their farmer's market is Saturdays from 9 to 1. But just a reminder, they also do theirs on Wednesdays. Yeah. Jackson County Farmer's Market, WI.com. You're thinking, Dylan, well, that was over hours ago. Well, yeah, but you could take advantage of it next Wednesday.
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walking all day. She said that don't confront me, long as I get my money next Friday. Now next Friday I come out in Everett, and out the door I went.

0: When was the last time you said something and you thought, oh, I sound just like my mother, or I sound like my father, I'm Dylan? So there's these barefoot high heels. Some of the fancy shoe brands are selling them, and they're selling them for like $2,000. So it's the heel beneath the back of your foot, but then it drops down and there's nothing below your arch and the ball of your foot. Your toesies are touching the ground. $2,000. $2,000 for half a shoe? That was my first reaction. That is exactly what my mother would have said.
1: 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Life is so

Dolly Parton. Pretty sad news, wasn't it? She's officially a member of the Rock and Roll Hall of Fame. Did you ever check out her rock album? Because it was impressive. Like, Rob Halford from Judas Priest is on it with her. Paul McCartney, John Fogerty, Peter Frampton, Joan Jett, Elton John, the guys from Skittered, Richie Sambora. So, rest easy, Dolly Parton. You know, she was just an exceptional human. She extended grace to people who did not deserve it. She loved everybody and included everybody, which I think is really

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There's no alcohol in my alcohol. And before we get too far into this, it is never okay to waste emergency services time, right? Don't do that. But a British man contacted emergency services to report his

0: Roger Daltrey of The Who kicked off his 2026 A Great Night Out tour. This happened in Mesa this past weekend, but there's video and there's a set list online if you want to check it out.
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0: Hey, you're the stuff. I appreciate you listening to this station. Yeah, thank you. I'm Dylan. It is time for me to go. I would love to talk to you again tomorrow. I'll be back in, you know, about the same time.
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2: In baseball, Kyle Schwarber is the first player to hit 40 home runs this season.
3: 2-2 pitch. Swung on. Hit deep. Right field on its way. That ball is gone. A mammoth three-run home run for Kyle Schwarber, number 40 on the season. And he has put the Phillies up 6-0 here in the second inning.
2: Phillies Radio Network on the call. They shut out the Mariners 6-0. The Blue Jays snapped the Royals' 9-game win streak with a 3-0 victory. The Braves walked it off against the Dodgers 6-5. Roky Sasaki left the game in the fourth inning with blister pain, and he's headed to the IL. Pete Alonso hit his 32nd home run of the season as the Orioles held on to beat the Cardinals 8-7. In the NBA, Jonathan Kuminga has agreed to a 2-year, $12 million deal with the Timberwolves, and the NFL has eliminated the Pro Bowl game.
4: Skies stay mostly clear the rest of tonight with late night lows near 56. Sunshine takes over today, highs in the low 80s. Overnight, mainly clear again, with a low in the low 50s. Tomorrow looks much the same, mostly clear with highs back in the low 80s. Then, heading into the weekend, rain becomes likely, highs in the upper 70s, lows settling into the mid 60s, winds out of the south around 10.
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2: In baseball, Kyle Schwarber is the first player to hit 40 home runs this season.
3: 2-2 pitch. Swung on. Hit deep. Right field on its way. That ball is gone. A mammoth three-run home run for Kyle Schwarber, number 40 on the season. And he has put the Phillies up 6-0 here in the second inning.
2: Phillies Radio Network on the call. They shut out the Mariners 6-0. The Blue Jays snapped the Royals' 9-game win streak with a 3-0 victory. The Braves walked it off against the Dodgers 6-5. Roky Sasaki left the game in the fourth inning with blister pain, and he's headed to the IL. Pete Alonso hit his 32nd home run of the season as the Orioles held on to beat the Cardinals 8-7. In the NBA, Jonathan Kuminga has agreed to a 2-year, $12 million deal with the Timberwolves, and the NFL has eliminated the Pro Bowl game.
4: Skies stay mostly clear the rest of tonight with late night lows near 56. Sunshine takes over today, highs in the low 80s. Overnight, mainly clear again, with a low in the low 50s. Tomorrow looks much the same, mostly clear with highs back in the low 80s. Then, heading into the weekend, rain becomes likely, highs in the upper 70s, lows settling into the mid 60s, winds out of the south around 10.
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2: In baseball, Kyle Schwarber is the first player to hit 40 home runs this season.
3: 2-2 pitch. Swung on. Hit deep. Right field on its way. That ball is gone. A mammoth three-run home run for Kyle Schwarber, number 40 on the season. And he has put the Phillies up 6-0 here in the second inning.
2: Phillies Radio Network on the call. They shut out the Mariners 6-0. The Blue Jays snapped the Royals' 9-game win streak with a 3-0 victory. The Braves walked it off against the Dodgers 6-5. Roky Sasaki left the game in the fourth inning with blister pain, and he's headed to the IL. Pete Alonso hit his 32nd home run of the season as the Orioles held on to beat the Cardinals 8-7. In the NBA, Jonathan Kuminga has agreed to a 2-year, $12 million deal with the Timberwolves, and the NFL has eliminated the Pro Bowl game.
4: Skies stay mostly clear the rest of tonight with late night lows near 56. Sunshine takes over today, highs in the low 80s. Overnight, mainly clear again, with a low in the low 50s. Tomorrow looks much the same, mostly clear with highs back in the low 80s. Then, heading into the weekend, rain becomes likely, highs in the upper 70s, lows settling into the mid 60s, winds out of the south around 10.
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2: In baseball, Kyle Schwarber is the first player to hit 40 home runs this season.
3: 2-2 pitch. Swung on. Hit deep. Right field on its way. That ball is gone. A mammoth three-run home run for Kyle Schwarber. Number 40 on the season. And he has put the Phillies up 6-0 here in the second inning.
2: Phillies Radio Network on the call. They shut out the Mariners 6-0. The Blue Jays snapped the Royals' 9-game win streak with a 3-0 victory. The Braves walked it off against the Dodgers 6-5. Roky Sasaki left the game in the fourth inning with blister pain, and he's headed to the IL. Pete Alonso hit his 32nd home run of the season as the Orioles held on to beat the Cardinals 8-7. In the NBA, Jonathan Kuminga has agreed to a 2-year, $12 million deal with the Timberwolves, and the NFL has eliminated the Pro Bowl game.
4: Skies stay mostly clear the rest of tonight with late night lows near 56. Sunshine takes over today, highs in the low 80s. Overnight, mainly clear again, with a low in the low 50s. Tomorrow looks much the same, mostly clear with highs back in the low 80s. Then, heading into the weekend, rain becomes likely, highs in the upper 70s, lows settling into the mid 60s, winds out of the south around 10.
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2: In baseball, Kyle Schwarber is the first player to hit 40 home runs this season.
3: 2-2 pitch. Swung on. Hit deep. Right field on its way. That ball is gone. A mammoth three-run home run for Kyle Schwarber, number 40 on the season. And he has put the Phillies up 6-0 here in the second inning.
2: Phillies Radio Network on the call. They shut out the Mariners 6-0. The Blue Jays snapped the Royals' 9-game win streak with a 3-0 victory. The Braves walked it off against the Dodgers 6-5. Roky Sasaki left the game.

0: in the fourth inning with blister pain, and he's headed to the IL. Pete Alonso hit his 32nd home run of the season as the Orioles held on to beat the Cardinals 8-7. In the NBA, Jonathan Kuminga has agreed to a 2-year, $12 million deal with the Timberwolves, and the NFL has eliminated the Pro Bowl game.
1: Skies stay mostly clear the rest of tonight with late night lows near 56. Sunshine takes over today, highs in the low 80s. Overnight, mainly clear again, with a low in the low 50s. Tomorrow looks much the same, mostly clear with highs back in the low 80s. Then, heading into the weekend, rain becomes likely, highs in the upper 70s, lows settling into the mid 60s, winds out of the south around 10.
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Another very nice day today. Sunshine and a high 81. Winds out of the northwest at 5. Clear tonight, 52, and sunshine tomorrow, 83. 94.5 TMB.

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Hello,

0: Irvine, TMB with the band Kix. Tough looking bunch from Hagerstown, Maryland. Temperatures this morning, 52 degrees now in Sparta, 54 at Black River Falls. Tomo this morning is at 62, 59 degrees in Nisida. La Crosse, 61, 60 degrees in New Lisbon, going for a high 80 today.
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3: In baseball, Kyle Schwarber is the first player to hit 40 home runs this season.
4: 2-2 pitch. Swung on. Hit deep. Right field on its way. That ball is gone. A mammoth three-run home run for Kyle Schwarber, number 40 on the season. And he has put the Phillies up 6-0 here in the second inning.
3: Phillies Radio Network on the call. They shut out the Mariners 6-0. The Blue Jays snapped the Royals' 9-game win streak with a 3-0 victory. The Braves walked it off against the Dodgers 6-5. Roky Sasaki left the game in the fourth inning with blister pain, and he's headed to the IL. Pete Alonso hit his 32nd home run of the season as the Orioles held on to beat the Cardinals 8-7. In the NBA, Jonathan Kuminga has agreed to a 2-year, $12 million deal with the Timberwolves, and the NFL has eliminated the Pro Bowl game.
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6: We start off mostly sunny this morning, with highs climbing into the low 80s. Tonight, skies stay mostly clear as lows settle near 51. Tomorrow looks like a mainly sunny one, with highs again in the low 80s, before clouds roll in overnight and lows dip into the low 60s. Then on Saturday, rain becomes likely, with highs in the upper 70s, lows in the mid 60s, and winds out of the south around 10.
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them no more. Phil Collins, 94.5 TMB, getting up on Thursday morning, ready for another nice day. I hope so. Sunshine, high 81 today. Winds out of the northwest at 5. Clear tonight, 52. More sun tomorrow, 83. We do have some rain chances on and off throughout the weekend. We could really use some rain. 94.5 TMB.

0: Van Halen 94.5 TMB. Last night in the Big Apple, Brewers beat the Mets 8-1. Nice going, guys. Bryce Terang with that great big three-run homer was very cool. Brewers and Mets will play again tonight. First pitch is going to be at 6:10.
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3: Two people were found dead in a home southwest of St. Joseph's Ridge, south of Highway 33 Tuesday, after a welfare check. It happened at a Winch Road home. Across County's Sheriff's Office says there's no public threat. The county medical examiner will do autopsies. The State Crime Lab, State Patrol, and Sheriff's Office continue to investigate. No one was injured, but a Mindoro restaurant is a total loss after a fire early yesterday morning. CJ's Cut Inn is a total loss. Town of Farmington, Holman, West Salem, Melrose, and Bangor crews helped fight the fire. A cause is still being investigated, but early indications are that it may be due to an old electrical outlet. The former La Crosse Northside Library building is City Council approval away 2 weeks from tonight from being turned into a Northside Neighborhood Center. The city's Economic and Community Development Committee approved the plan yesterday. It's the only plan the city received for the building. The plan would include a smaller library, computers, Wi-Fi, and a community meeting space. The library closed in June after being open for 85 years. South Avenue and La Crosse southbound between 7th and Green Bay Streets will be closed starting Monday for roadway and utility maintenance. Northbound lanes will be open. How long it will last is not immediately known. Also, Main Street at Losey Boulevard will be closed for stoplight reconstruction. Losey Boulevard will stay open. How long that closure will last is not immediately known. Tolma is adding a downtown Chris Kindle Market. It'll start the Friday after Thanksgiving and run Fridays and Saturdays through the Saturday before Christmas. Tolma Chamber Director Tina Thompson says Sparta reached out to Tolma earlier this summer.
4: The community's been asking for this for a while and really at the time didn't want to step on Sparta's toes, but when they approached us with it and offered assistance in getting it going, we had a conversation on our end that was all very positive and decided to jump in with both feet here. And we have a site downtown that the city is allowing us to use, but hoping to expand it to other areas of our downtown in order to create foot traffic in the community and get people shopping and spending money in our downtown.
3: Thompson says Tolma's market will start much smaller than in Sparta with about 3 to 5 times fewer vendors and that they're looking for arts and crafts, home-crafted Christmas woodworking and metalworks items. And now you're up to date. Craig Otto, Magnum Media News.
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6: We start off mostly sunny this morning with highs climbing into the low 80s. Tonight, skies stay mostly clear as lows settle near 51. Tomorrow looks like a mainly sunny one with highs again in the low 80s before clouds roll in overnight and lows dip into the low 60s. Then on Saturday, rain becomes likely with highs in the upper 70s, lows in the mid 60s, and winds out of the south around 10.
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0: 94 by TMV. That's some pretty crazy video. Another part of the world over by Nepal and Tibet. Kathmandu, that flash flooding. Wow. Thousands are reported missing. 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Many more to come. 94.5 TMB.
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9: We start off mostly sunny this morning with highs climbing into the low 80s. Tonight, skies stay mostly clear as lows settle near 51. Tomorrow looks like a mainly sunny one with highs again in the low 80s before clouds roll in overnight and lows dip into the low 60s. Then on Saturday, rain becomes likely, with highs in the upper 70s, lows in the mid 60s, and winds out of the south around 10.
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0: Hart on 94.5 TMB, getting up on Thursday morning. Beautiful day today. Sunshine, high 81. Winds out of the northwest at 5. Clear tonight, 50. Sunshine tomorrow, 83. Saturday, showers are likely, high 79. And Sunday, there's also a chance for showers, partly sunny. A little bit warmer on Sunday, high 85.
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0: Rolling Stones 94.5 TMV. Well, the NFL says they're going to finally get rid of the Pro Bowl. I haven't watched it for years. Have you? The Pro Bowl? 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
2: Two people were found dead in a home southwest of St. Joseph's Ridge, south of Highway 33 Tuesday, after a welfare check. It happened at a Wench Road home. Across County's Sheriff's Office says there's no public threat. The county medical examiner will do autopsies. The State Crime Lab, State Patrol, and Sheriff's Office continue to investigate. No one was injured, but a Mindoro restaurant is a total loss after a fire early yesterday morning. CJ's Cut Inn is a total loss. Town of Farmington, Holman, West Salem, Melrose, and Bangor crews helped fight the fire. A cause is still being investigated, but early indications are that it may be due to an old electrical outlet. The former La Crosse Northside Library building is City Council approval away 2 weeks from tonight from being turned into a Northside Neighborhood Center. The city's Economic and Community Development Committee approved the plan yesterday. It's the only plan the city received for the building. The plan would include a smaller library, computers, Wi-Fi, and a community meeting space. The library closed in June after being open for 85 years. A 45-year-old Toma woman was found dead in the Lemonwire River near Toma's Memorial Park just off Highway 12 last Saturday afternoon. Police say they got a report of found property belonging to Nicole Drinkwine along the riverbank near the nearby walking trail earlier Saturday afternoon. An autopsy was done Tuesday. There were no signs of trauma causing death. Toxicology results are not done yet. It's an isolated incident with no public threat. No one was injured after a semi nearly crashed into a home in Sparta yesterday. It happened in the 400 block of West Montgomery Street, about two blocks east of Sparta High School. A tractor trailer hit a parked truck and trailer, then a telephone pole, and ended up in the front yard of a home. The street was partially closed for about 3 hours. Monroe County could have a new administrator publicly named a week from Tuesday. A viable candidate emerged from four interviews by the Administration and Personnel Committee Monday. Committee Chair and Board Vice Chair Wally Habegger says background checks still need to be done. A salary needs committee approval a week from Tuesday. Hiring needs county board approval late next month. Toma is adding a downtown Chris Kindle Market. It'll start the Friday after Thanksgiving and run Fridays and Saturdays through the Saturday before Christmas. Toma Chamber Director Tina Thompson says Sparta reached out to Toma earlier this summer.
3: The community's been asking for this for a while and really at the time didn't want to step on Sparta's toes, but when they approached us with it and offered assistance in getting it going, we had a conversation on our end that was all very positive and decided to jump in with both feet here. And we have a site downtown that the city is allowing us to use, but hoping to expand it to other areas of our downtown in order to create foot traffic in the community and get people shopping and spending money in our downtown.
2: Thompson says Toma's Market will start much smaller than in Sparta with about 3 to 5 times fewer vendors and that they're looking for arts and crafts, home-crafted, Christmas, woodworking, and metalworks items. And now you're up to date. Craig Otto, Magnum Media News.
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5: We start off mostly sunny this morning with highs climbing into the low 80s. Tonight, skies stay mostly clear as lows settle near 51. Tomorrow looks like a mainly sunny one, with highs again in the low 80s, before clouds roll in overnight and lows dip into the low 60s. Then on Saturday, rain becomes likely, with highs in the upper 70s, lows in the mid 60s, and winds out of the south around 10.
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0: Doors on 94.5 TMB. Well, we have a new Miss Teen USA, 44th Miss Teen USA pageant held last night. And 18-year-old Miss Georgia, Kieran Reddy, crowned the new Miss Teen USA. Seems to be a very smart gal, very pretty. I predict she's going to do well.
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1: Craig Otto, Magnum Media Sports. Puma High School grad Connor Prelip was in line for the win when he left last night's start at Sacramento with one out in the sixth, a runner on first, and a 4-2 lead. The Twins bullpen gave up four runs in the next inning, with Prelip taking a no decision in a 7-4 loss. Prelip went 5 1/3 innings, allowing 6 hits and 3 runs all earned, with 5 strikeouts and 1 walk. The final run was the bullpen allowing an inherited run. Prelip threw 52 of his 78 pitches for strikes. For the season, Prelip is 3-7 with a 5.55 ERA. He's gone 99 innings, allowing 99 hits, with 106 strikeouts and 39 walks. Prelip's next scheduled start is Tuesday night at home against Detroit. Puma Girls Golf won yesterday's second MVC match of the season at Hiawatha in Toma. Puma shot 57 over par 345. Onalaska was second at 387. Holman was third at 403. Puma had the top four individual finishers, with Cameron Urshley the medalist at 10 over par 82, Piper Matheson second at 86, Cadence Hasselberger third at 87, and Caden Schulze fourth at 90. Onalaska's Finley Shams and Becca Moore tied for fifth at 91. Sparta's Laney Huntington and Holman's Serene Mather tied for seventh at 94. Puma's Riley Fritz was ninth at 96. Through two meets, Urshley leads the season-long individual standings by 2 points over Hasselberger, 7 points each over Shams and Moore, 10 points over Schulze, 10.5 points over Fritz, 11 points over Mather, 12 points over Huntington, and 15.5 points over Matheson. Toma Onalaska and Holman are at Northern Bay today for a 19-team invite. The field includes several of the teams in Toma's sectional, including Baraboo, Madison West, Monona Grove, Mount Hoar, Breedsburg, and Sun Prairie East and West. Two MVC football teams will try to improve to 2-0 tonight. Sparta hosts 0-1 GET and Central hosts 0-1 Ellsworth, both at 7 o'clock. Sparta's Hunter Huntington ran for 274 yards and 4 TDs in last week's win over Black River Falls. Central's Gabe Service had 3 total TDs, 2 rushing, in last week's 46-16 win at Merrill. The Brewers won 8-1 at the Mets last night. Starter Dustin May left after one pitch after a line drive hit off his shoulder blade. Robert Gasser earned the win, going 5 1/3 and allowing 1 run. Bryce Terang hit a 3-run homer. The third final and rubber game is tonight at 6:10. Jacob Mizorowski and Sean Manaya. Craig Otto, Magnum Media Sports.
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94.5 TMB, cool news from the band Boston as they are ready to celebrate the 50th anniversary of their debut album, Boston. Tom Scholz is putting out some new unreleased photographs and unreleased demo recordings. So that should be pretty cool from Boston. 94.5 TMB.

0: 94.5 TMB. Big day yesterday in Green Bay with the Packers. Packers held a joint practice with the Arizona Cardinals. So Cardinals and Packers will play preseason game number 3 tomorrow night at Lambeau. Should be a pretty good time. It's the only preseason game at Lambeau this year.
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2: Two people were found dead in a home southwest of St. Joseph's Ridge, south of Highway 33 Tuesday, after a welfare check. It happened at a Winch Road home. Across County's Sheriff's Office says there's no public threat. The county medical examiner will do autopsies. The State Crime Lab, State Patrol, and Sheriff's Office continue to investigate. No one was injured, but a Mindoro restaurant is a total loss after a fire early yesterday morning. CJ's Cut Inn is a total loss. Town of Farmington, Holman, West Salem, Melrose, and Bangor crews helped fight the fire. A cause is still being investigated, but early indications are that it may be due to an old electrical outlet. The former La Crosse Northside Library building is City Council approval away 2 weeks from tonight from being turned into a Northside Neighborhood Center. The city's Economic and Community Development Committee approved the plan yesterday. It's the only plan the city received for the building. The plan would include a smaller library, computers, Wi-Fi, and a community meeting space. The library closed in June after being open for 85 years. South Avenue and La Crosse southbound between 7th and Green Bay Streets will be closed starting Monday for roadway and utility maintenance. Northbound lanes will be open. How long it will last is not immediately known. Also, Main Street at Losey Boulevard will be closed for stoplight reconstruction. Losey Boulevard will stay open. How long that closure will last is not immediately known. Toma is adding a downtown Chris Kindle Market. It'll start the Friday after Thanksgiving and run Fridays and Saturdays through the Saturday before Christmas. Toma Chamber Director Tina Thompson says Sparta reached out to Toma earlier this summer.
3: The community has been asking for this for a while and really at the time didn't want to step on Sparta's toes, but when they approached us with it and offered assistance in getting it going, we had a conversation on our end that was all very positive and decided to jump in with both feet here. And we have a site downtown that the city is allowing us to use, but hoping to expand it to other areas of our downtown in order to create foot traffic in the community and get people shopping and spending money in our downtown.
2: Thompson says Toma's market will start much smaller than in Sparta with about 3 to 5 times fewer vendors, and that they're looking for arts and crafts, home-crafted Christmas woodworking and metalworks items. And now you're up to date. Craig Otto, Magnum Media News.
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5: We start off mostly sunny this morning with highs climbing into the low 80s. Tonight, skies stay mostly clear as lows settle near 51. Tomorrow looks like a mainly sunny one with highs again in the low 80s before clouds roll in overnight and lows dip into the low 60s. Then on Saturday, rain becomes likely with highs in the upper 70s, lows in the mid 60s, and winds out of the south around 10.
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0: 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All roads this weekend lead to Hustler and Hustler Fest. Friday, Saturday, Sunday, good times. A lot of people working on Hustler Fest for a long time. 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
3: Craig Otto, Magnum Media Sports. Puma High School grad Connor Prelip was in line for the win when he left last night's start at Sacramento with one out in the sixth, a runner on first, and a 4-2 lead. The Twins' bullpen gave up four runs in the next inning, with Prelip taking a no decision in a 7-4 loss. Prelip went 5 1/3 innings, allowing 6 hits and 3 runs all earned, with 5 strikeouts and 1 walk. The final run was the bullpen allowing an inherited run. Prelip threw 52 of his 78 pitches for strikes. For the season, Prelip is 3-7 with a 5.55 ERA. He's gone 99 innings, allowing 99 hits, with 106 strikeouts and 39 walks. Prelip's next scheduled start is Tuesday night at home against Detroit. Puma Girls Golf won yesterday's second MVC match of the season at Hiawatha in Toma. Puma shot 57 over par 345. Onalaska was second at 387. Holman was third at 403. Puma had the top four individual finishers, with Cameron Urshley the medalist at 10 over par 82, Piper Matheson second at 86, Cadence Hasselberger third at 87, and Caden Schulze fourth at 90. Onalaska's Finley Shams and Becca Moore tied for fifth at 91. Sparta's Laney Huntington and Holman's Serene Mather tied for seventh at 94. Puma's Riley Fritz was ninth at 96. Through two meets, Urshley leads the season-long individual standings by 2 points over Hasselberger, 7 points each over Shams and Moore, 10 points over Schulze, 10.5 points over Fritz, 11 points over Mather, 12 points over Huntington, and 15.5 points over Matheson. Toma Onalaska and Holman are at Northern Bay today for a 19-team invite. The field includes several of the teams in Toma's sectional, including Baraboo, Madison West, Monona Grove, Mount Hoar, Breedsburg, and Sun Prairie East and West. Two MVC football teams will try to improve to 2-0 tonight. Sparta hosts 0-1 GET and Central hosts 0-1 Ellsworth, both at 7 o'clock. Sparta's Hunter Huntington ran for 274 yards and 4 TDs in last week's win over Black River Falls. Central's Gabe Service had 3 total TDs, 2 rushing, in last week's 46-16 win.

0: Merrill. The Brewers won 8-1 at the Mets last night. Starter Dustin May left after one pitch after a line drive hit off his shoulder blade. Robert Gasser earned the win, going 5 1/3 and allowing one run. Bryce Terang hit a 3-run homer. The third final and rubber game is tonight at 6:10. Jacob Mizorowski and Sean Manaya. Craig Otto, Magnum Media Sports.
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from Mr. Floyd Felix at the charge from the United States. Hello? This is United States calling. Are we reaching...

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Waking up on Thursday morning. Nice day today. Sunshine. High 81. Clear tonight, 50. Sunshine, 83 tomorrow. Saturday, there is a chance for some rain, 79. Sunday, another chance for rain. High 86. 94.5 TMB.

0: 94.5 TMB. Brewers win last night in New York. They beat the Mets 8-1. Bryce Terang had a big three-run homer. Brewers and Mets will play game number 3, and that's tonight at 6:10.
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2: Two people were found dead in a home southwest of St. Joseph's Ridge, south of Highway 33 Tuesday, after a welfare check. It happened at a Wench Road home. Across County's Sheriff's Office says there's no public threat. The county medical examiner will do autopsies. The State Crime Lab, State Patrol, and Sheriff's Office continue to investigate. No one was injured, but a Mindoro restaurant is a total loss after a fire early yesterday morning. CJ's Cut Inn is a total loss. Town of Farmington, Holman, West Salem, Melrose, and Bangor crews helped fight the fire. A cause is still being investigated, but early indications are that it may be due to an old electrical outlet. The former La Crosse Northside Library building is City Council approval away 2 weeks from tonight from being turned into a Northside Neighborhood Center. The city's Economic and Community Development Committee approved the plan yesterday. It's the only plan the city received for the building. The plan would include a smaller library, computers, Wi-Fi, and a community meeting space. The library closed in June after being open for 85 years. A 45-year-old Toma woman was found dead in the Lemonwire River near Toma's Memorial Park just off Highway 12 last Saturday afternoon. Police say they got a report of found property belonging to Nicole Drinkwine along the riverbank near the nearby walking trail earlier Saturday afternoon. An autopsy was done Tuesday. There were no signs of trauma causing death. Toxicology results are not done yet. It's an isolated incident with no public threat. No one was injured after a semi nearly crashed into a home in Sparta yesterday. It happened in the 400 block of West Montgomery Street, about 2 blocks east of Sparta High School. A tractor trailer hit a parked truck and trailer, then a telephone pole, and ended up in the front yard of a home. The street was partially closed for about 3 hours. Monroe County could have a new administrator publicly named a week from Tuesday. A viable candidate emerged from 4 interviews by the Administration and Personnel Committee Monday. Committee Chair and Board Vice Chair Wally Habegger says background checks still need to be done. A salary needs committee approval a week from Tuesday. Hiring needs county board approval late next month. Toma is adding a downtown Chris Kindle Market. It'll start the Friday after Thanksgiving and run Fridays and Saturdays through the Saturday before Christmas. Toma Chamber Director Tina Thompson says Sparta reached out to Toma earlier this summer.
3: The community's been asking for this for a while and really at the time didn't want to step on Sparta's toes, but when they approached us with it and offered assistance in getting it going, we had a conversation on our end that was all very positive and decided to jump in with both feet here. And we have a site downtown that the city is allowing us to use, but hoping to expand it through other areas of our downtown in order to create foot traffic in the community and get people shopping and spending money in our downtown.
2: Thompson says Toma's market will start much smaller than in Sparta with about 3 to 5 times fewer vendors, and that they're looking for arts and crafts, home-crafted, Christmas, woodworking, and metalworks items. And now you're up to date. Craig Otto, Magnum Media News.
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6: We start off mostly sunny this morning with highs climbing into the low 80s. Tonight, skies stay mostly clear as lows settle near 51. Tomorrow looks like a mainly sunny one, with highs again in the low 80s before clouds roll in overnight and lows dip into the low 60s. Then on Saturday, rain becomes likely, with highs in the upper 70s, lows in the mid 60s, and winds out of the south around 10.
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0: 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I should go. I'm Bill Mitchell. 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Have a great day. And I shall be back tomorrow morning right here. 94.5 TMB.
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94.5 TMB, Bob Seger and the Silver Bullet Band with Herstrut. Hi, it's Kevin Kellogg in for Mike Olson. Mike is gone for the next 2 days, so I will be here with lots of information and some great music, too. And we'll talk about the rudest things you can do at someone else's house. We'll do that in minutes with the Eagles and Life in the Fast Lane on 94.5 TMB.

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0: 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Good Lovin' Gone Bad. Kevin Kellogg in for Mike Olson today and tomorrow. Craig Otto is going to stop by with an update on sports, including the Brewers win and high school sports around the area. And we've got some Golden Earring, Foreigner, REO Speedwagon, and George Thorogood just around the bend on 94.5 TMB.
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3: Craig Otto, Magnum Media Sports. Puma High School grad Connor Prelip was in line for the win when he left last night's start at Sacramento with one out in the sixth, a runner on first, and a 4-2 lead. The Twins' bullpen gave up four runs in the next inning, with Prelip taking a no decision in a 7-4 loss. Prelip went 5 1/3 innings, allowing 6 hits and 3 runs all earned, with 5 strikeouts and 1 walk. The final run was the bullpen allowing an inherited run. Prelip threw 52 of his 78 pitches for strikes. For the season, Prelip is 3-7 with a 5.55 ERA. He's gone 99 innings, allowing 99 hits, with 106 strikeouts and 39 walks. Prelip's next scheduled start is Tuesday night at home against Detroit. Puma Girls Golf won yesterday's second MVC match of the season at Hiawatha in Toma. Puma shot 57 over par 345. Onalaska was second at 387. Holman was third at 403. Puma had the top four individual finishers, with Cameron Urshley the medalist at 10 over par 82, Piper Matheson second at 86, Cadence Hasselberger third at 87, and Caden Schulze fourth at 90. Onalaska's Finley Shams and Becca Moore tied for fifth at 91. Sparta's Laney Huntington and Holman's Serene Mather tied for seventh at 94. Puma's Riley Fritz was ninth at 96. Through two meets, Urshley leads the season-long individual standings by 2 points over Hasselberger, 7 points each over Shams and Moore, 10 points over Schulze, 10.5 points over Fritz, 11 points over Mather, 12 points over Huntington, and 15.5 points over Matheson. Puma, Onalaska, and Holman are at Northern Bay today for a 19-team invite. The field includes several of the teams in Toma's sectional, including Baraboo, Madison West, Monona Grove, Mount Hoar, Breedsburg, and Sun Prairie East and West. Two MVC football teams will try to improve to 2-0 tonight. Sparta hosts 0-1 GET and Central hosts 0-1 Ellsworth, both at 7 o'clock. Sparta's Hunter Huntington ran for 274 yards and 4 TDs in last week's win over Black River Falls. Central's Gabe Service had 3 total TDs, 2 rushing, in last week's 46-16 win at Merrill. The Brewers won 8-1 at the Mets last night. Starter Dustin May left after one pitch after a line drive hit off his shoulder blade. Robert Gasser earned the win, going 5 1/3 and allowing 1 run. Bryce Terang hit a 3-run homer. The third final and rubber game is tonight at 6:10. Jacob Mizorowski and Sean Manaya. Craig Otto, Magnum Media Sports.
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5: Today's looking mainly sunny, with highs in the low 80s. Tonight turns mostly clear, lows near 51. Tomorrow should bring more sun than clouds, with highs again in the low 80s. And tomorrow night, we'll see clouds with some breaks as lows drop to the low 60s. Looking ahead to Saturday, rain appears likely, with highs in the upper 70s, overnight lows in the mid 60s, and winds out of the south at 10.
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Who do you love? That's George Thorogood. Looking at this day in rock music history for the 27th of August, 36 years ago in 1990, the great Stevie Ray Vaughan and members of Eric Clapton's entourage died in a helicopter crash in East Troy at Alpine Valley after a concert. And 37 years ago in 1989, Izzy from Guns N' Roses was arrested for relieving himself on the floor of an airplane after an argument with a flight attendant. It's Guns N' Roses in Paradise City on Classic Rock 94.5 TMB.

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5: 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Crowley raised property taxes in Milwaukee County.
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0: 94.5 TMB with the Black Crowes and Jealous again. You know, toilet paper could become a hot commodity again if prices soar next month. Prices could soar. The U.S. government is pushing a war with Canada, a trade war, that is, with 50% tariffs. And American toilet paper relies on Canadian raw materials. So don't be surprised if the prices rise and hoarding happens again. Midday weather, a beautiful day ahead of us. Craig Otto will stop in to let us know what he's working on in the newsroom. And we'll stay close because Pink Floyd, Queen, Billy Squire, and Supertramp are all straight ahead on Classic Rock 94.5 TMB.
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2: Hello, these are the stories we're working on for you today. Two people were found dead in a home southwest of St. Joseph's Ridge, south of Highway 33 Tuesday, after a welfare check. It happened at a Wench Road home. La Crosse County's Sheriff's Office says there's no public threat. The county medical examiner will do autopsies. The State Crime Lab, State Patrol, and Sheriff's Office continue to investigate. No one was injured, but a Mindoro restaurant is a total loss.

0: loss after a fire early yesterday morning. CJ's Cut Inn is a total loss. Town of Farmington, Holman, West Salem, Melrose, and Bangor crews helped fight the fire. A cause is still being investigated, but early indications are that it may be due to an old electrical outlet. The former La Crosse Northside Library building is City Council approval away 2 weeks from tonight from being turned into a Northside Neighborhood Center. We'll have those stories and much more coming up.
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3: Today's looking mainly sunny, with highs in the low 80s. Tonight turns mostly clear, lows near 51. Tomorrow should bring more sun than clouds, with highs again in the low 80s. And tomorrow night, we'll see clouds with some breaks as lows drop to the low 60s. Looking ahead to Saturday, rain appears likely, with highs in the upper 70s, overnight lows in the mid 60s, and winds out of the south at 10.
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94.5 TMB, the logical song. That is Supertramp. Do you hear about this 35-year-old man in Washington, D.C., arrested for being illegally parked and for having a dangerous weapon? It was a giant guillotine. It was in the bed of his pickup truck. Unclear how real it was, but he was charged for carrying the dangerous weapon, so there must have been something about it. The story of Jack and Diane with John Mellencamp on 94.5 TMB.

0: 94.5 TMB, owner of a lonely heart. That is from Yes. Blood drives going on today and tomorrow until 2 today in Black River Falls at the Lunda Community Center. 9:30 to 1:30 tomorrow in Wanewoc at the Public Library. Also tomorrow from 11 until 4 at the Lafarge Community Center. Every 2 seconds, someone in the U.S. needs blood. 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News of Craig Otto coming up. The midday weather, pretty nice out there today. And music from Kansas, Dio, Joe Walsh, Led Zeppelin, and Pat Benatar on deck on 94.5 TMB.
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2: Two people were found dead in a home southwest of St. Joseph's Ridge, south of Highway 33 Tuesday, after a welfare check. It happened at a Wench Road home. The Cross County's Sheriff's Office says there's no public threat. The county medical examiner will do autopsies. The State Crime Lab, State Patrol, and Sheriff's Office continue to investigate. No one was injured, but a Mindoro restaurant is a total loss after a fire early yesterday morning. CJ's Cut Inn is a total loss. Town of Farmington, Holman, West Salem, Melrose, and Bangor crews helped fight the fire. A cause is still being investigated, but early indications are that it may be due to an old electrical outlet. The former La Crosse Northside Library building is City Council approval away 2 weeks from tonight from being turned into a Northside Neighborhood Center. The city's Economic and Community Development Committee approved the plan yesterday. It's the only plan the city received for the building. The plan would include a smaller library, computers, Wi-Fi, and a community meeting space. The library closed in June after being open for 85 years. A 45-year-old Tomah woman was found dead in the Lemonwire River near Tomah's Memorial Park just off Highway 12 last Saturday afternoon. Police say they got a report of found property belonging to Nicole Drinkwine along the riverbank near the nearby walking trail earlier Saturday afternoon. An autopsy was done Tuesday. There were no signs of trauma causing death. Toxicology results are not done yet. It's an isolated incident with no public threat. No one was injured after a semi nearly crashed into a home in Sparta yesterday. It happened in the 400 block of West Montgomery Street, about 2 blocks east of Sparta High School. A tractor trailer hit a park truck and trailer, then a telephone pole, and ended up in the front yard of a home. The street was partially closed for about 3 hours. Monroe County could have a new administrator publicly named a week from Tuesday. A viable candidate emerged from 4 interviews by the Administration and Personnel Committee Monday. Committee Chair and Board Vice Chair Wally Habegger says background checks still need to be done. A salary needs committee approval a week from Tuesday. Hiring needs county board approval late next month. Tomah is adding a downtown Chris Kindle Market. It'll start the Friday after Thanksgiving and run Fridays and Saturdays through the Saturday before Christmas. Tomah Chamber Director Tina Thompson says Sparta reached out to Tomah earlier this summer.
3: The community's been asking for this for a while and really at the time didn't want to step on Sparta's toes, but when they approached us with it and offered assistance in getting it going, we had conversation on our end that was all very positive and decided to jump in with both feet here. And we have a site downtown that the city is allowing us to use, but hoping to expand it through other areas of our downtown in order to create foot traffic in the community and get people shopping and spending money in our downtown.
2: Thompson says Tomah's market will start much smaller than in Sparta with about 3 to 5 times fewer vendors, and that they're looking for arts and crafts, home-crafted Christmas woodworking and metalworks items. And now you're up to date. Craig Otto, Magnum Media News.
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5: Today's looking mainly sunny, with highs in the low 80s. Tonight turns mostly clear, lows near 51. Tomorrow should bring more sun than clouds, with highs again in the low 80s. And tomorrow night, we'll see clouds with some breaks as lows drop to the low 60s. Looking ahead to Saturday, rain appears likely, with highs in the upper 70s, overnight lows in the mid 60s, and winds out of the south at 10.
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0: 94.5 TMB with Pat Benatar and Fire and Ice. Well, summer is going to be wrapping up soon, but that doesn't mean the mosquitoes will. We've got that story coming up, along with music from the Scorpions, Van Halen, The Fix, and Foreigner on 94.5 TMB.
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6: A hike in property taxes.
7: Property taxes statewide saw the largest increase in more than three decades.
3: That's Democrat David Crowley's plan. Crowley and the Democrats seem more interested in raising taxes to fund fraud than fight fraud. Crowley raised property taxes in Milwaukee County.
8: Crowley recommends increasing the property tax levy.

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2: Oh, absolutely.
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playing those head games. That's Foreigner, Classic Rock 94.5 TMB with Kevin Kellogg in for Mike Olson today and tomorrow. And research shows that mosquitoes are most attracted to the color red. Not because it's the color of blood, but because it's a dark color, and mosquitoes typically avoid light colors. And they're even more attracted to carbon dioxide that we breathe out. So wear light-colored clothing and hold your breath for a while if you want to avoid mosquitoes. It's Billy Idol, White Wedding, Classic Rock 94.5 TMB.

0: 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The Rolling Stones Classic Rock 94.5 TMB and the Toma Area Museum went through a six-month renovation last winter. 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
5: Today's looking mainly sunny, with highs in the low 80s. Tonight turns mostly clear, lows near 51. Tomorrow should bring more sun than clouds, with highs again in the low 80s. And tomorrow night, we'll see clouds with some breaks as lows drop to the low 60s. Looking ahead to Saturday, rain appears likely, with highs in the upper 70s, overnight lows in the mid 60s, and winds out of the south at 10.
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0: 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That's YNT. Kevin Kellogg in for Mike Olson. We'll talk about Hustler Fest that's going on this weekend. Also, don't give your kids Oreo cookies if everybody doesn't get Oreo cookies. We got a little story on that coming up. 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

94.5 TMB. That's Pink Floyd with Us and Them. We heard Boston before that. And even Rush with Tom Sawyer. We find from Rush, guitarist Alex Lifeson turned 73 today. Alex was made an officer of the Order of Canada May 9th of 1996. And Rush was the first rock band to be honored as a group as the Order of Canada. So again, Alex Lifeson is 73 today. Other people celebrating birthdays Tuesday, Weld is 83. Barbara Bach, the actress and wife of Ringo Starr, is 79. The dog whisperer, Cesar Millan, is 57 today. Let's go on a magic carpet ride. It's Steppenwolf on Classic Rock 94.5 TMB.

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94.5 TMB, CCR, and Fortunate Son. This Friday through Sunday, it's Hustler Fest in Juneau County's smallest municipality. Hustler, there's free admission. The 104th Hustler Fest has been going on since 1922. Friday night, they've got food vendors in the Beer Palace opening at 6, a euchre tournament and adult-only chicken throwing contest at 7, log sawing at 8, and live music with Daddy's Girls from 8 until 11 in the Beer Palace. Saturday starts with breakfast at 8 in the morning. The Trinity Lutheran Church will host that. 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Sunday, the car show starts with a sign-up at 8:30, tractor pull weigh-ins at 9:30, a church service at 10, the barbecue chicken dinner from 11 until 2, or when it's gone, a pie auction, more bingo, and more. 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If you want to find out more about Hustler Fest, go on Facebook and look up Hustler Fest to get more information. 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

0: Could be good for you. 707 Classic Rock 94.5 TMB. Schools starting up around the nation here in Wisconsin in just a little bit. And a woman is on Instagram and she's gone viral for sharing a mom's group chat where one mom asked the other kindergartner moms to not to pack Oreo cookies because her daughter doesn't get them in her lunch. So she thinks nobody should get them. Remember when we used to trade lunches? Yes, I remember that. We've got the midday weather forecast, music from Led Zeppelin coming up, and I'll talk to you again after 10 tomorrow morning here on Classic Rock 94.5 TMB.
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4: 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Crowley raised property taxes in Milwaukee County.
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12: Today's looking mainly sunny, with highs in the low 80s. Tonight turns mostly clear, lows near 51. Tomorrow should bring more sun than clouds, with highs again in the low 80s. And tomorrow night, we'll see clouds with some breaks as lows drop to the low 60s. Looking ahead to Saturday, rain appears likely, with highs in the upper 70s, overnight lows in the mid 60s, and winds out of the south at 10.
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I think it was just last week that their movie came out called Nimrods. Fred Armisen is in it. There's Green Day. It's classic rock. 94.5 TMB. Good afternoon. I'm Jason Drew. We'll get to Pat Benatar as well as Free and Twisted Sister. Here's Fleetwood Mac.

0: Hey, we're back out on the road with Sebastian Bach on vocals. There is Twisted Sister. It's classic rock. 94.5 TMB. Well, this weekend is the weekend Hustler Fest in its 104th year. It'll get underway tomorrow. It'll go through Sunday. Tomorrow night, they'll kick it off with food vendors, the Beer Palace opening at 6. You got a euchre tournament, live music from Daddy's Girls starting at 8 up until 11 in the Beer Palace downtown in the Village Park. Saturday, you got a volleyball tournament, the parade at 11:30. A horseshoe tournament, a pie eating contest, a cakewalk, bingo, all kinds of things taking place Saturday. And then Sunday, you got the church service at 10, and then the barbecue chicken dinner. That'll run from 11 to 2. You got more bingo, a raffle at 1:30. Again, free admission. More information, go to their Facebook page and look up Hustler Fest.
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6: Expect plenty of sunshine today with highs in the low 80s. Skies stay mostly clear overnight with lows near 52. Tomorrow brings mostly sunny skies, highs again in the low 80s, then partly cloudy conditions with lows in the low 60s tomorrow night. Rain looks likely by Saturday, highs in the upper 70s, winds from the south near 10. Sunday brings partly cloudy skies, highs in the mid 80s, and south winds continuing at 10 miles per hour.
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There's Tommy Two Tone. It's classic rock. 94.5 TMB. About the time that song came out, I think I was in, was I in junior high school? And some kid thought it would be funny to put my phone number on a bathroom stall in the library, and then some weird dude started calling me like every day. It did get weird there for a little bit. We'll get to music from Aerosmith as well as Elton John. Here's Foreigner.

Classic Rock, 94.5 TMB. There is Aerosmith. I'm Jason Drew. Can you believe next weekend is Labor Day weekend? That is crazy. The 45th annual Millston MDA Labor Day softball tournament will take place in

Nielsen Park. Games start at 8 o'clock each morning, all 3 days, both the men's and the co-ed games. They'll end before dusk as there are no lights. Sandwiched in between the games, you got an auction Saturday at 3 o'clock for the Muscular Dystrophy Association. 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They'll end before dusk as there are no lights. 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Sunday, you got a pancake and sausage breakfast at 8, a volleyball tournament at 10, a beanbag tournament, and then

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6: Property taxes statewide saw the largest increase in more than 3 decades.
2: That's Democrat David Crowley's plan. 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Crowley raised property taxes in Milwaukee County.
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It was on this day back in 1991 that Pearl Jam released their debut album, 10. The album has gone on to be their most successful, selling over 13 million copies worldwide. We'll get to music from Rush as well as The Doors and Santana. Here's The Eagles.

0: Classic Rock, 94.5 TMB, and there's the Doors. Well, it gets underway tomorrow. It'll go through Sunday. This is the weekend for Hustler Fest and Hustler. Free admission in its 104th year, although kick things off tomorrow night with food vendors, and you got the Beer Palace opening up at 6. A Euchre tournament. You got a log sawing contest that'll start at 8. Live music with Daddy's Girl from 8 to 11. Saturday, you got the parade at 11:30. A pie eating contest, bingo, a kid's pedal pull at 2:30. A lot going on Saturday, including live music. And then Sunday, they'll wrap it up with a church service at 10, followed by a barbecue chicken dinner that'll run from 11 to 2, a pie auction and more bingo, plus a raffle at 1:30. More information, go to their Facebook page and look up Hustler Fest.
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7: Expect plenty of sunshine today with highs in the low 80s. Skies stay mostly clear overnight with lows near 52. Tomorrow brings mostly sunny skies, highs again in the low 80s, then partly cloudy conditions with lows in the low 60s tomorrow night. Rain looks likely by Saturday, highs in the upper 70s, winds from the south near 10. Sunday brings partly cloudy skies, highs in the mid 80s, and south winds continuing at 10 miles per hour.
8: In the beginning, a guy named Les Paul picked up a guitar. Then

Classic Rock, 94.5 TMB. There is Eric Clapton. It was on this day back in 1990 that Stevie Ray Vaughan perished when that helicopter crashed. He was flying out of East Troy, Wisconsin. They were heading to Chicago to head to the airport to catch an airplane. Rumor has it that Eric Clapton was supposed to be on that helicopter. And one of the biggest regrets in my life is that I had an opportunity to see Stevie Ray Vaughan about a month prior. He was out on tour with Joe Cocker, and I had every intention of going, and then at the last minute, I didn't. I was in college, I was working, and I just thought to myself, well, I'll catch him next time. Very valuable lesson. There may not be a next time. Here's Creedence. It's 94.5 TMB.

0: He just wrapped up a tour with Devo. There's Billy Idol. It's classic rock. 94.5 TMB. Well, it gets underway tomorrow. It'll go through Sunday. It is that time. Hustler Fest in Hustler. Free admission. They'll kick it off tomorrow night with food vendors and the Beer Palace opening up at 6 o'clock. A euchre tournament as well as a log sawing competition at 8. Live music gets underway at 8 with Daddy's Girl from 8 to 11. And then Saturday, you have the Hustler Fest parade at 11:30. A horseshoe tournament, a volleyball tournament. A garden tractor pull, a cornhole tournament. More music comes Saturday night. And then Sunday, they got the barbecue chicken dinner from 11 to 2, a pie auction, more bingo, and a raffle at 1:30. 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You can check it all out on their Facebook page. 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
3: That's Democrat David Crowley's plan. 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

0: Classic Rock 94.5 TMB, one from Van Halen. I'm Jason Drew. This is the weekend Hustler Fest in Hustler. It gets underway tomorrow to go through Sunday, and it's 104th year. They've been doing this since 1922. Tomorrow night, they'll kick it off. The food vendors and the beer palace opening up at 6. They got a euchre tournament plus a log sawing contest at 8. Live music with Daddy's Girls from 8 to 11 in the beer palace. Saturday night, more live music. You have the parade at 11:30, a horseshoe tournament, all kinds of kids' games, a pie eating contest, bingo, and a whole lot more. And then Sunday, you got the church service at 10, followed by a barbecue chicken dinner from 11 to 2, and a pie auction, more bingo, and a raffle at 1:30. Again, free admission. More information, go to their Facebook page and look up Hustler Fest.
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6: Tonight stays mostly clear with lows near 52. Tomorrow brings mostly clear skies with a high near 81. Then clouds turn variable tomorrow night with lows in the low 60s. Saturday looks unsettled, rain likely, highs near 77, south winds around 10 miles per hour. Sunday turns partly sunny with a high near 86, south winds still around 10, lows in the low 70s. Monday brings a few clouds and highs in the upper 80s.
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0: There's Joe Walsh. It's Classic Rock, 94.5 TMB. I'm Jason Drew. Do you like chocolate, guys? Do you like chocolate? This comes from the Journal of Sexual Medicine. Looking for a good stiff drink? Here's a good reason why you should work chocolate milk into your diet. Research suggests that downing a glass of chocolate milk can help men overcome ED.
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7: Tonight stays mostly clear with lows near 52. Tomorrow brings mostly clear skies with a high near 81. Then clouds turn variable tomorrow night with lows in the low 60s. Saturday looks unsettled, rain likely, highs near 77, south winds around 10 miles per hour. Sunday turns partly sunny with a high near 86, south winds still around 10, lows in the low 70s. Monday brings a few clouds and highs in the upper 80s.
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0: Classic Rock, 94.5 TMB. There is Creedence. I'm Jason Drew. There is a partial lunar eclipse set to take the stage tonight. About 96% of the moon will be covered, creating an almost blood moon, which will be visible across North America and parts of the southern hemisphere. The partial lunar eclipse should start right around 8:23 our time and reach its maximum sometime right around 11:12 this evening. Dylan, she's coming in next. You guys have a great night. We'll talk to you tomorrow.
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